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9: Len here at midday. One of two mills in Kaitaia owned by Dukin is closing today, 2 weeks ahead of schedule, impacting about 60 staff. Marcus from Workers First Union.
10: My heart goes out to the families affected, and obviously the flow-on effects will be less money to go around in the town.
9: Community nurses across the North Island are on strike. Union members at Total Healthcare walked out this morning saying their vital role isn't being recognised by their employer. And teenagers in Denmark will have to prove they didn't use AI to write essays. Pupils aged 16 to 19 will have to back up their work with an oral presentation. In rugby with Shift 4, Rico Ioane starts on the wing for our All Blacks tomorrow when they face the Stormers in Cape Town from 5 a.m. The 88 test veteran wasn't sure he'd get back in after a sabbatical and last year not being great.
11: But I sort of started getting that confidence back once I was obviously playing in Ireland.
9: Wellington guard Elijah Pepper has been named the National Basketball League's MVP. His Saints face the Southland Sharks for the title in Invercargill on Sunday. And Kiwi boxer Joseph Parker thinks he can become a heavyweight world champ for a second time. Now he's been cleared over a failed drug test. Manager David Higgins.
12: I think Joseph's not far off, and the key is winning. It's all about winning in the sport.
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13: More FM weather with Hubbers. Warning, showroom may cause sudden redecorating urges. Cloudy with occasional rain for the rest of today, down to 6 tonight. Tomorrow, periods of rain may be heavy from tomorrow afternoon with a high 14. Sunday, period of rain with heavy falls in the afternoon and morning. Otherwise, just a few showers.
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13: Ooh, officially Friday afternoon, the weekend nearly here. He's Peter Andre.

It's Maury Fenn with Alicia. Friday afternoon might be a bit busier this arvo at Woolworths because it's an Ooshies swap day from 3 to 5, so you can take your double ups, swap them for things you need and help your collection. Coming up next, it was the song to get you on the D floor in the early 2000s. Eric Pride's Call On Me. It's after this one from Imagine Dragons on Maury Fenn.

0: G'day there, this is Simon Marner. We are the Station of Cash. 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
1: Benson Boone on Maury Family Share for your Friday afternoon. And who doesn't love some good news on your Friday arvo? And this is amazing news. The Top Twins, aka Dame Jules and Linda Top, already Kiwi icons, but last night they were honoured with the Arts Foundation's icon Whakamana Hiranga, and they weren't alone either. Author Whiti E. Maira, glass sculptor Anne Robinson, and painter and sculptor Darcy Nicholas were also honoured. And for all of them, but really for the Top Twins, I can't think of a more fitting title for those icons. That is incredible. 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
1: Hey, hey, it's Ben from the band Borderline. Remember our last song? 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

0: Bruno Mars on More FM. It is almost 1 o'clock. Sarah and Adam are going to be here in a couple of hours. And they've got another double pass to Alex Warren to give away this afternoon. He's in the country in like 2 weeks, playing shows in Christchurch and Auckland at Spark Arena. If you want all the ticket info, just search Alex Warren in your Rover app. But if you'd like to win that final double pass, if your name is Alex or Warren, or you have access to someone whose name is Alex or Warren, or that's their middle name, listen to Sarah and Adam at around 3:30 this afternoon, and those tickets could be all yours.
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22: Good afternoon, Bridget here with the latest at 1. A public health expert from Otago Uni wants to see a ban on billboards being used to promote medicines. A new poll would see the current government re-elected with a slim majority. The Taxpayers Union Courier result sees Labor slumped to just under 28% with National on 31. Timber giant Juukan has decided to close one of its Kaitaia mills 2 weeks earlier than expected. A pygmy hippo calf has been born in Toronto Zoo. She has yet to be given a name. Ex-warrior now Penrith forward Isaiah Papa Lee is looking forward to a return to Mount Smart Stadium tonight. Rugby league with Machinery House in a league of their own. And Southland halfback Nick Shearer has signed a one-year deal to play Super Rugby Pacific for the Blues next year.
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0: 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Warning, showroom may cause sudden redecorating urges. Cloudy with occasional rain for the rest after day, down to 6 tonight. Tomorrow, periods of rain may be heavy from tomorrow afternoon with a high 14. Sunday, period of rain with heavy falls in the afternoon and morning, otherwise just a few showers.
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It's Maury Fenn with Alicia. It feels weird after so many frosty mornings this week, but we are being warned of some very, very, very dry months ahead with an unprecedented El Nino. Coming up next, he was here at the start of the year for Laneway Festival. We've got Role Model after InSync on Maury.

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2: They say the holy water's watered down, and this town's lost its faith. 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Oh my, oh my love, I take one look at you, you're taking me out.

0: Alex Warren on More FM with Alicia. And in about 2 hours, you could be winning the last double pass to see him live. Sarah and Adam are giving that away at about 3:30 this arvo. And while we're talking about freebies, the All Blacks are back in action this weekend. They're playing the Stormers in their first match of the Greatest Rivalry Tour of South Africa. So all the games are live on Sky Sport. 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But for tomorrow's game, Sky Sport are offering a free day pass so you can watch it live. 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You will need to set an alarm though. That game kicks off from 5 a.m. tomorrow. 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
17: In Yucatán, the local Mexican surfers pronounce cero, cero. 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In New Zealand, zero alcohol Corona cero is pronounced cero. Easy, eh? However you say it, Corona Cero will always be the smooth zero alcohol beer that's still served with a lime.
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0: It's Shepherd on More FM, almost 2 o'clock. Sarah and Adam are here in just over an hour. And how good would an extra $1,000 be ahead of the weekend? That could be yours. They've got the pop quiz just before 5 o'clock. 10 questions, 60 seconds. If you get them all right, $1,000 is all yours. And I mean, yes, it would come in handy for the weekend, but if you've been running the heat pump or the heater this week, you might need it for the power bill as well.
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0: After two, fantastic new song from Somba. And we'll get a high school up from Nikki French in our non-stop 10. Which is starting with a bit of Barnsley right after the latest news on More.
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8: Good afternoon. Bridget here with the latest at 2. A high school cyclist hospitalised in a string of violent events in Epsom on Wednesday remains in a critical condition. A 49-year-old faces 17 charges and is due in court on Monday. New rules for regional airports are set to save them some serious dough. The changes include allowing shorter runways for smaller operators. Changes to the Total Mobility Scheme have been confirmed. The programme helps those with impairments access transport. A political stoush is brewing in the UK over where pubgoers can stand up while drinking. A London council has recommended a crackdown on so-called vertical drinking. Veteran Rico Ioane admits he was not sure he would make it back into the All Black squad to tour South Africa, rugby with shift 4. And Wellington Saints guard Elijah Pepper has been named as the National Basketball League's MVP.
2: Sport with Jenny and Holmes, Nelson Bays, supporting the region's sport for over 26 years.
0: 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Warning, showroom may cause sudden redecorating urges. Cloudy with occasional rain for the rest after day, down to 6 tonight. Tomorrow, periods of rain may be heavy from tomorrow afternoon with a high 14. Sunday, period of rain with heavy falls in the afternoon and morning, otherwise just a few showers.
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0: 3 hours till the weekend, and I feel like we deserve this weekend more than ever after this Arctic blast that we've had this week. But 3 hours, whatever you're up to, it's going to be a good one. Here's Jimmy Barnes on More FM. Work

It's Maury Finn with Alicia. Med Service saying that polar blast that has dropped temperatures everywhere this week is on its way out. Now we've got northerlies bringing air from Norfolk Island, so it's going to be a bit warmer in the weekend. Coming up next, it won the Grammy for Best Rap Group Performance in 2005. Black Eyed Peas after Imagine Dragons. First

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1: After the success of Undressed and Homewrecker, 21-year-old New Yorker Somber is back. 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

0: 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Samba, my body isn't ready. Well, we are well and truly ready for the weekend, and Sarah and Adam are taking us through to the weekend. Happy Friday, guys.
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0: Ooh, some high notes in that song. Scissor Sisters on More FM. It is almost 3 o'clock. Sarah and Adam in just a few minutes. And just a reminder, at around 3:30, your chance to win the last double pass to Alex Warren. Have a great weekend. 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
4: Good afternoon. Bridget here with the latest at 3. One person is in hospital after an Auckland shopping block was crashed into for the second time in as many months in Red Beach. One of two Juken mills in Kaitaia has shut down 2 weeks earlier than expected. Auckland Council says it's well exceeded its annual savings target of $86 million, with just over $97 million saved. And Dunedin City Councillor's unusual location for a Zoom call is making worldwide headlines. Jo Gaylor joined a meeting from her bathroom with washing and a mysterious figure in the background. The footage has gone viral. Ex-Warriors, now Panthers forward, Isaiah Papali'i is ready for another 80-minute classic between the two NRL clubs in Auckland tonight. Kickoff is at 8. Rugby league with Machinery House in a league of their own.
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4: More FM Nelson weather with Hubbers, because carpets shouldn't have to match your drapes. It's cloudy and cold. Some light rain setting in tonight and we drop to a low of 7. For the weekend, more rain throughout the day tomorrow with a high of 14 and some rain on Sunday morning as well, then a cloudy afternoon.
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3: And just like that, another Friday. Thank you very much. 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
14: Oh, yes, it is big, juicy Friday vibes on the show today. We've got your Alex Warren tickets around 3:30. Next, though, we need to talk things lost in translation.
3: 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In the meantime, how good's this? 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

0: Dua Lipa, physical, Sarah Adam driving you home for your Friday.
1: Okay, had a little bit of an awkward start to my day. I hope your Friday morning was better.
2: Every day for you starts out awkward.
1: I know.
0: And I'm waiting for the day for you to go, I had a really normal morning.
1: I think I'll be more shocked
0: to hear that.
1: Yes, yeah. Guys, I've got nothing for the radio show today. Everything has gone swimmingly. No, we've had tradies at our house this week. We've talked about it on the show. Some wonderful painters are helping us out. And today I needed to do some work at home before the show. Mm-hmm. And so I'd said to the painters at the start of the week for Friday, is it okay if you don't come till around 11:30, 12 o'clock, because I need the house to be quiet to do some work, but then you can have at it. Yep. And they were like, no problem, no problem. So a couple of days later, same conversation, just checking in. Friday, you can come around 11:30, 12 o'clock, because I'm working in the morning, you can come later on Friday. Yes, yes, yes. Yep. Now, these painters are Japanese. They are awesome, awesome people, but for one of them in particular, English is definitely a second language. Mm. So at 8:30 this morning...
0: Konnichiwa.
1: Good morning. Yes.
0: Ohayou gozaimasu.
1: Correct. The painters are ready to have their work all done by 11:30, 12 o'clock.
0: No. No. See, this is why you've been doing Duolingo, Sarah. You've been learning Japanese so you can converse with them in Japanese.
1: Correct. I've done it for a year, and what have I learnt? Gohan, which means... I can't remember. Green tea? No. That's okay. Anyway, who cares? Rice. It means rice. Okay. So it's done me no favours. But he felt awful, and I was like, no, this is my fault. I wasn't clear enough. Like, you know, it is my bad. It was absolutely a lost in translation moment. And so this poor guy had arranged his whole week to just work this morning. So I wasn't going to turn him away. So here's me just trying to, like, do my work in between. The sander coming out, the banging. Moving furniture to paint a wall. No, it happens. It's no one's fault. It just happens.
3: Mm. Yeah. I remember there was this great story about Lost in Translation where this guy had been, like, talking to his neighbour the whole time called Jeff and been talking to him for years. And then the neighbour, after a couple of years, was like, my name's not Jeff. I'm actually deaf.
1: One of the greatest stories. 2 years. Oh. 2 years before you have the heart to be like, I'm just going to put this right. All right, so do you have a Jeff story? Or do you have any moment where things just got a bit lost in translation and then awkward things ensued? We want to hear from you. Can you text us 559-0800?
0: Oh, my gosh. We'll chat to you in a few songs. Here's George Michael and Queen. It's a live version of Somebody to Love, Sarah and Adam, driving you home and more.

0: Alley, Just a Dream. This is Maury Fehm, Sarah Adam, driving you home for your Friday.
1: Oh gosh, it happens. Things get lost in translation. It happened to me literally this morning with our really lovely tradies who are doing some painting at our house at the moment.
2: Yeah,
1: they're Japanese, and we just got a little bit of a muck up with the times.
2: Yeah,
1: I needed them to turn up at midday. They thought they had to be done by midday. The real juggle of a morning. But anyway, it happens. Sometimes it's accents. So it's all sorts of things. Tim, what happened with your mum?
3: Hey, guys. How's it going?
2: Yeah, good,
1: hey, good, good.
2: Good, good,
3: good. Good. Yeah, so I'm originally from South Africa, and my mom got a guy to come help her in the garden that her friend recommended. And she said the guy's name is Snowman. So my mom thought that was quite weird and called him Snowman for a while until she thought that can't be right.
2: Yeah.
3: So she eventually asked him, and as you know, in South Africa, there's a range of accents.
2: Yes.
3: And he burst out laughing, and in his thick African accent, he said, no, it's Norman.
1: Norman. Oh, it's Norman.
2: Norman.
1: Had she been calling him Snowman to his face, though?
3: Yep, pretty much.
1: Old Frosty out the
4: day. Up next with Sarah and Adam.
2: So good, Tim.
1: It's Norman. It's
2: happy
1: so
2: Friday.
1: Good.
2: Appreciate that.
1: I love it so much.
2: It's Norman.
1: Right, Alex Warren. Oh. Okay, that's a name that's hard to muck up, I think. Alex Warren. Oh, well, is it? If your name is Alex or Warren, well, you know one. That is how you're going to win tickets to Alex Warren Live in a couple of weeks' time. He is here. So if you need to tee someone up, get them sorted, start texting them. You can call to win those tickets in just a couple of minutes.
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0: G'day there, this is Simon Marlin. We are the Station of Cash. 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
0: These shows are going to be amazing, and can you believe it, like a couple of weeks away. The first show, Christchurch, August 21st at Wolfbrook Arena, then Auckland Spark Arena on August 24th.
2: To win the tickets, very simple, you just need to get an Alex or a Warren calling us right now, and we've got one, guys. Alex, hello.
3: Hello.
0: Hey.
2: Hello. Alex, are these tickets for you?
3: Wow,
2: well,
3: yeah, hopefully.
2: Yeah. Well, the good news is you've won them. Double buzz to Alex Warren.
3: Oh, my God.
2: Yay.
3: Thank you so much.
2: How good that you have the name that needed to win the tickets. Who told you to call?
3: My crazy auntie has been texting me for days and couldn't get through, you know, but little old girl from Kaitaia, like, pretty crazy.
2: Yes, Alex.
0: Do you want to give your crazy old auntie a shout out on national radio, Alex? Thank you.
3: Thank you, Auntie Carly.
2: Shout out, Auntie Carly. Okay, well, is she going to go with you? Is that how this works, Alex?
3: Not sure. Might have to ask her. Yeah.
2: Okay, all right, go do some dodgy dealings. But well done, mate. You've got him. Double pass to Alex Warren.
3: Thank you so much.
2: You're so welcome.
0: All
2: Happy
0: good.
2: Friday.
0: There are still some tickets available. Search Alex Warren on your Rover app for all the details. It's Matchbox 20, 3 a.m. Sarah and Adam driving you home for your Friday.

0: Honestly. Pink, Cash Cash, can we pretend Maury Fenn with Sarah and Adam? Can you believe Whittaker's are celebrating 130 years?
1: Yeah, I mean, it's very good. And what is, I mean, it's another ad that says good things take time. I think a cheese ad or something. But anyway,
0: yeah,
1: they do.
0: 130 years. And to celebrate at the moment, unwrap a hidden gold or silver slab inside selected Whittaker's chocolate slabs to win delicious Whittaker's prizes. And last weekend, actually, we gave away a Whittaker's chocolate slab prize pack to Kate from Wellington. And in her prize pack was a silver slab.
1: Yes, Kate.
0: Yeah.
1: Yes.
0: So we have another chance for you to win a Whittaker's prize pack on the More FM Facebook page. Text SLAB to 559 and we'll send you back the link.
2: Up next with Sarah and Adam.
1: It's quite a magic moment finding a silver slab, eh? Imagine the excitement.
0: Just, yeah. It just reminds me of Willy Wonka, eh?
1: It's probably where they got the idea. Just a guess. Anyway, we're quite big on magic moments on the show. We've got another one that we're creating next week involving New Zealand's longest escalator.
0: Oh, yeah.
1: Someone will hopefully be doing the pop quiz on it and winning $1,000. We are going to find our player next, people.
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21: Good afternoon. Bridget here with the latest at 4. A woman is in hospital after a car crashed into a takeaway store at Auckland's Redbeach shopping centre, smashing in its front windows. Unionised firefighters have been urged to return to the bargaining table after a Dunedin house caught fire during today's strike. The RSA wants heftier pay increases for military personnel. Pioneering hip-hop group The Fugees could be releasing a new studio album for the first time in 30 years. What a game for the Warriors to bring back departing halfback Luke Metcalf. The Warriors play the Panthers from 8 tonight. Metcalf has played two first-grade games this season, both losses. And football updates brought to you by Hisense. The All Whites will play in the Kirin Cup in Japan in October, along with Ecuador and Panama.
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21: More FM Nelson weather with Hubbers, because carpets shouldn't have to match your drapes. It's cloudy and cold. Some light rain setting in tonight and we drop to a low of 7. For the weekend, more rain throughout the day tomorrow with a high of 14 and some rain on Sunday morning as well, then a cloudy afternoon.
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0: Let's go. It is a Friday, end of the working week. We're heading into the weekend. How good is life?
1: Oh my gosh, judging by this song, we're heading straight into a garage party. Holy, get out the dartboard, guys.
0: Yeah, let's link arms together.
1: Yes.
0: And sing this. It's Darius Rucker.
1: Yeehoo!
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1: Talk about taking a dream and turning it into a reality. Earlier this week, we were talking about the City Rail Link in Auckland. Finally got an opening date, Sunday, September 13th. It is all on. It'll change the way people move around Auckland. It's a really big deal, right?
0: Yeah.
1: And so we were like, oh gosh, this is huge. You know what's actually really cool about it is we've now got a new contender or a new champion of New Zealand's longest escalator.
0: So how long is the escalator? You've got all the facts.
1: Yeah, I do. It goes down 10 stories, which is like in itself phenomenal, 43 metres in length.
0: Wow.
1: 210 of those little steps going. Yeah. And it takes a little bit over a minute. And I thought, you know what else takes, well, it takes 60 seconds is the pop quiz. Is there a world where we could do the pop quiz on New Zealand's longest escalator for $1,000 and instead of the timer, you have the length of the escalator?
0: Yeah.
1: Long story short, guys, it's happening.
0: Nice.
1: We are doing it. We are doing
0: this. Fantastic. And we put the call out this week to find someone to play the pop quiz, right?
1: That's it. We're going to do it on Tuesday next week. And Jen, you are going to be our player. Hello.
2: Hello. My goodness, I'm so excited.
0: Great.
1: Yeah, is this
0: Jen.
1: Something, this has got to be something you've been dreaming of since you were a little girl playing a pop quiz on an escalator. Is that right?
2: Absolutely. It's just all of my wildest dreams.
0: That's great. Yeah. That's great. And yeah, are you quite awkward and uncomfortable when you're stepping onto an escalator, or are you okay?
2: Well, it's the half step, right? You've got to get the timing right.
1: Yes.
0: Yeah.
1: This is it, which I know is a lot when you're also going to be having, you know, us go, your time starts now, step. That's, you know, that's how that's going to go. But then I think once you're going, it'll be, I find escalators quite relaxing. Do you, Jen?
2: I think it'll help contribute to, you know how when you walk around, when you're talking, you feel like you're doing better than when you're just sitting? I'm hoping it will have the same effect.
1: Yeah, even though I'm going to assume that safety first, we're going to have you on the escalator, not moving whatsoever. But yeah, but that same sense of movement, Jen. Now, $1,000, I hope you nail this part.
0: Oh, you're going to hear this for sure. You're going to hear this music on Tuesday.
1: So you've heard that, you've nailed it, you've won the grand. What are you going to do with the money?
2: Oh, well, recently we actually just got engaged, so we're planning, and I'm thinking something frivolous, something exciting to do with that would be to upgrade from Prosecco to champagne.
1: That's my girl.
0: Yes,
1: that's my girl.
0: Jen.
1: Yes, Jen.
0: So
1: maybe
0: good.
1: We need some champagne glasses waiting at the bottom, I reckon, guys. We'll get that teed up. Thank you very much. Well, Jen, we are doing it on Tuesday on the show. It's official. You are our pop quiz player. The first time this has ever been done in pop quiz history, you will have the entire length of the longest escalator in New Zealand to win that cash. We can't wait to do it with you, Jen.
2: I can't wait either, although I've got all weekend to get nervous about it.
1: Yes. Quiz up. Get your girly swat on, please.
0: All right, we mean it in the nicest way possible. Let's see you next Tuesday.
1: Yeah.
0: Thanks, Jen. Next up, we're going to do an old school 2000s dance remix. Do you remember those?
1: We remember when people would take a viral moment and remix it. What happened to that? I think it is time to bring it back. And all I'll say is, Dunedin City Council are going to love this.
3: Can you hear me? I can see you washing. Oh, that's great. Okay, you can see my washing.
0: We're going to give this a crack and a couple of songs. It's Dreams, Cranberry, Sarah and Adam driving you home on More FM.

0: was winner, ruled the This is Maury Fenn, Coldplay, Ciaran Adam, driving you home.
1: A Dunedin City Council meeting has gone viral, millions of views all around the world. Yeah. If you haven't seen the video, text bathroom to 559 and you'll see Dunedin City Councillor Jo Gaylor. She is joining a meeting via video. She is coming from some sort of bathroom. You can see her washing in the background. There's a person in the meeting with a top hat. There's a few questions about that. It looks like there's someone in the shower. There's a few questions about that. But she is so nonchalant and chill about the fact that she doesn't care she's coming from a bathroom. She's just here for the meeting. It is kind of baller.
2: Can you hear me? Yeah, you might want to move your camera.
3: Why?
2: I can see you washing.
3: Oh, okay.
2: I'm just suggesting. But anyway, please.
3: Can you see me?
2: Yes, we can.
3: Oh, that's great. Okay, you can see my washing, you can see me. It's no problem.
0: I do feel sorry for Jo. Like, she had no idea that was going to go right around the world. But we tried to call her yesterday and she turned her phone off, which is fair enough.
1: She turned her phone off, which is fine. But a lot of people, it's really positive because people are like, yeah, who cares?
0: Yeah.
1: Like, let's stop it with those weird fake backgrounds and videos. Just be yourself.
0: Yeah.
1: And I thought, it is a great moment in New Zealand's viral history. And remember when things went viral, they used to have a remix?
0: Oh, yes.
1: Let's bring back 2007.
0: Okay. Well, we're going to jump into a time machine right now.
1: Yeah, we're going to give Dunedin City Councillor Jo Gaylor the remix she deserves.
3: Can you hear me? Can you see me? Can you hear me? Can you see me? Can you hear me? Can you see me? Can you hear me?
2: Yeah, you might want to move your camera. I can see you washing.
3: Oh, okay.
1: Yes!
2: You might want to move your camera.
3: Why?
4: I can see you washing.
3: Oh, that's great. Okay, you can see my washing, you can see me. It's no problem.

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1: Oh, it's so good. Somebody get that on TikTok. Honestly. Let's do this show.
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3: Taylor Swift, I Knew It, I Knew You. Serenade Adam, driving you home into the weekend. Bring it on.

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0: Yeah, this looks good, this movie. A hilarious satire packed with scandal and mayhem.
2: Yeah, Claire Foy being fantastic, Richard E. Grant being bonkers. It looks really funny. Kind of the kind of movie that you would watch with a Pinot Noir and a Carpaccio ice cream.
0: Oh, delightful.
2: You know what I mean?
0: Savage House is the name of the movie, and it's out now.
2: Sean, you want some tickets?
3: Oh, yes, please.
2: You sound like a sort of man that'd enjoy a Pinot Noir and a Carpaccio ice cream. That a bit of you?
3: Oh, you'd have no idea.
2: Yes. Okay, well, go have a date night or whatever you need. Savage House. These tickets are all yours.
3: Legend. Thank you.
0: Easy as. And we're going to do it every day this weekend, Saturday and Sunday, 10 to 5 every hour. We're sending you to the movies and hopefully hooking you up with $1,000 to the pop quiz and a few songs. Megan Trainor on More. Big

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1: Yes, Chloe had a guess, and she thinks Guy did the murder because he was caught lip-syncing.
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3: Yeah, that's it. And a big shout out to Chelsea FC, the women's team who are playing Auckland FC this weekend. That English team that are playing Auckland FC. It's Christian 7.
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2: All right, team, we go to Auckland. And Jeannie, I hear an up the wahs is in order.
3: Yeah, up the wahs for sure. On the way to the game.
0: Oh, good
2: yes.
0: stuff.
2: How good. Okay. All right, so you're already, are you in your Warriors gears as we speak?
3: Yeah, of course, yep. Absolutely.
0: Sarah, if you go to the Warriors game wearing what you're wearing now, you'll be the odd one out. You need to have Warriors merch going to a Wahs game.
2: Well, I'm just checking because it's like, it's all the good luck stuff, right? This is good for the pop quiz as well.
0: Yeah.
2: You know, Jeannie, where are you? So you're in the car, are you by yourself? Have you got your gang with you? Who's there?
3: Oh, look, I've got my fiancé beside me. He's driving. Okay. And, yeah, we're going to give this a red-hot crack.
2: Yes, that's my girl, Jeannie. Okay, well, remember, even if your fiancé sees any of the answers, you've got to say them out loud, all right, for them to count. You've got 10 questions, 60 seconds. If you don't know an answer, you can keep chucking out guesses or say pass. That's when we move on. We come back if there's time on that clock at the end. But hopefully you hone through 10 out of 10, just like that. $1,000 all yours.
3: Okay, give it a try. Thank you.
2: You can do this. Come on, Jeannie.
0: Okay, here we go, Jeannie. Your time for $1,000 starts now. What month does spring start?
3: September.
0: Yes, how many strings does a standard guitar have?
3: Six.
0: Yes,
3: four,
0: Sully
3: five.
0: And Mike Wazowski are characters from what kids' movie?
3: Monsters, Inc.
0: Yes, what is the national animal of Scotland?
3: The unicorn.
0: Yes, Crispus Bishop is in what political party?
3: Labour. National, no.
0: Yes.
3: Green.
0: How many provincial rugby teams play in the NPC?
3: 1, 2, 3, 4, 5, 6, 7, 8, 9, 10, 11, 12, 13, 14.
0: Yes. 15, Auckland FC women host which English team
3: Chelsea.
0: This weekend?
3: Chelsea.
0: Yes.
3: Chelsea.
0: What is the smallest country by population?
3: Japan.
0: No.
3: Canada. South Africa. New Zealand.
0: No.
3: Pass.
0: Which animal has cube-shaped droppings?
3: Oh,
0: who was playing at halfback for the Warriors tonight in the NRL?
3: Luke Metcalf.
0: Yes.
2: What is the smallest country by population?
3: I don't know.
0: Jeannie. Time is up, Jeannie.
2: Oh, mate, you are an absolute vibe. I'm here for it. You were two questions away from $1,000. Really good, honestly. So the ones that got you, the smallest country by population is a tricky one. It's Vatican City. Because it's actually a country.
3: Yes, of course. Good.
2: Yes.
3: I will never forget that one.
2: Yeah, we're never going to forget that. And you're never going to forget the cube-shaped droppings either. The animal that does those is the wombat.
3: Oh, they're so cute too. Oh,
2: I know.
3: Never mind.
2: I know. Mate, doesn't matter. Who cares? You were awesome. Up the wahs.
3: Yeah, up the wahs. Thanks, guys.
2: Good on you, Jenny.
1: Up next with Sarah and Adam.
0: Yeah, and the Warriors playing the Panthers at 8 p.m. tonight. It's going to be a great game of league. Mm. Can't wait.
2: Let's play Did It Work next. This is so, so fun. And it's so simple. You tell us something that you have tried. And usually it involves some kind of like tool or power tool or appliance, using it for something intended for.
0: Yeah, yeah.
2: You've got a little bit of Kiwi ingenuity going on. Sometimes it works, sometimes it's a disaster. It's our job to guess whether it worked or not. So start texting us 559. We'd love to play it with you next.
1: Whether you're in the car, the office, or finally winning the battle with a smart speaker in the kitchen.
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5: In Yucatan, the local Mexican surfers pronounce cero, cero. During the warm summer evenings in bars around the coast of Nayarit, you'll hear them say cero. In New Zealand, zero alcohol Corona cero is pronounced cero. Easy, eh? However you say it, Corona Cero will always be the smooth zero alcohol beer that's still served with a lime.
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16: Good evening, Bridget here with the latest at 5. One person is in a critical condition after a two-vehicle crash involving a truck just south of Rotorua. State Highway 5 is shut northbound. Meanwhile, one person is in hospital after a car crashed through the front window of a shop at Auckland's Red Beach Shopping Centre. One of two Jukin mills in Kaitaia has shut down 2 weeks earlier than expected. Footage of a Dunedin City Councillor's unusual location for a Zoom call is going viral after she joined the meeting from her bathroom. And an American court has ordered Meta to pay nearly $1 billion New Zealand dollars for causing harm to children's mental health. From 8 tonight, the two best defences in the NRL this season go head-to-head, the Warriors taking on the Panthers, Rugby League with Machinery House in a league of their own. And in Australian Super Rugby, the Waratahs want a new coach. It's believed the preferred candidate is the blunt and complex former Wallabies coach, Michael Checker.
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16: More FM Nelson weather with Hubbers, because carpets shouldn't have to match your drapes. It's cloudy and cold. Some light rain setting in tonight and we drop to a low of 7. For the weekend, more rain throughout the day tomorrow with a high of 14 and some rain on Sunday morning as well, then a cloudy afternoon.
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0: You beauty, the weekend is here. Nicely done.
2: Oh, Friday, baby, we love it. And keep them coming. 559 is our text. Did it work? What did you try with a power tool or an appliance? Something a little bit kooky. You've got to guess if it worked or it was a disaster. We will do it in three songs.
0: Let's go, Westlife, Uptown Girls, Serenade Him, driving you home for your Friday.

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1: Selena Gomez, Marshmallow Wolves, Maury Fim for your Friday.
2: Okay, let's play Did It Work? This is where you tell us something that you've tried. We've had people descaling fish with cake mixes.
1: Yeah. We've churning butter with washing machines.
2: Yep. Doing the washing in a concrete mixer. Amazingly, all of those things worked. But anyway, you tell us what you tried. It could have been a disaster. It's our job to guess. Did it work? Carissa, hello.
3: Hello. How you doing?
2: Good. Really good. All right. Now tell us, don't tell us if it worked, but tell us, what did you try to do?
3: So Christmas Day last year, we had friends over. And I decided to make a dessert, like a chocolate mousse thing.
1: Yeah.
3: And I needed a mixer. We only recently moved to New Zealand, and I'm not much of a baker, so I don't have any like kitchen equipment yet.
1: Mm.
3: And I realized I had to mix the cream. Tried mixing it with a spoon, and then my husband had the bright idea to maybe attach the spoon to a drill and see if that works.
2: Oh, okay.
3: Yeah.
1: So were you like, was it like trying to mix like egg whites or something like that where it had to be super smooth?
3: The cream.
1: Mm.
2: So you're really trying to whip it into a consistency.
3: Like I gave it a shot, he tried, and we needed a plan B.
1: Okay.
2: So you put that, so it was literally a spoon shoved into the end of an electric drill.
3: No, we had to tape it because they didn't want to fit in. We had to tape it as well.
2: It would be the wrong shape.
3: A whole roll of tape as well. Yeah.
2: What kind of spoon was it? Just like a tablespoon?
3: Yeah, like a big one.
2: Okay.
3: Yeah.
2: I mean, technically, and like the drill, if you put the drill on like the highest setting, Adam, don't you think that would be fast?
3: Yeah, it went onto the highest setting first, and like most of the cream went all over the kitchen.
1: Yeah, I was going to say, because that is, yeah, exactly. And that happens with an egg beater as well sometimes. If you have it up too high, it goes everywhere.
2: If you have it too high. Okay, but you could take it down a few notches. I mean, part of me thinks.
1: In theory, this should actually work because that's what an electric egg beater is, right? It is a drill.
3: Yeah, well,
2: it's a different shape.
3: A really good idea.
2: I think it is. Like, I am worried about the shape of the spoon, Carissa, but I think in theory, I reckon at a pinch it worked. I'm going to lock in it worked. Adam, what are you locking in?
1: I'm going to do the same, Sarah. I'm going to say, Carissa, it worked.
3: No, it didn't.
2: Oh. It didn't work?
3: No. Our kitchen was an absolute mess. Most of the cream was out of the bowl. It definitely did not work.
1: Oh, no. Okay. No. So what happened to the chocolate mousse for Christmas then? What did you do?
3: Well, I had to change my plan a little bit. So it was a lot more like runny than we expected, but it tasted okay.
2: Chocolate soup. A cold chocolate soup for dessert. Delicious.
3: Like a chocolate dip rather.
2: Yeah. Oh, Carissa. Okay, good to know. Thank you so much for playing Did It
1: Work.
2: Thanks,
1: Carissa.
2: Up next, Director Dave, Adam, you two have teamed up in some kind of unethical side hustle.
1: Yeah.
2: Selling things from op shops for way more money.
1: Mm-hmm.
2: But you've had a little bit of a creative difference, maybe.
1: We're no longer talking.
4: No, that's not true.

0: Teddy Swims, More FM, Sarah and Adam driving you home.
1: Director Dave and Adam have teamed up for a bit of a, I want to say, an unethical side hustle. Some people are not a fan of it. Some people are like, this is genius. You're going into op shops, you're taking photos of things, you're listing them on Facebook Marketplace for like 2 or 3 times the price.
0: It's capitalism, baby.
1: Yeah, I know. I know. I think it's because there's charity involved and that's what it, but anyway.
2: We're helping them.
1: Yes, I know. They get their money, whatever. Anyway, a few days ago, I know that you found some red chairs.
0: Mm-hmm.
1: You listed them and there's an update.
0: Yeah. David gave me a buzz this morning.
3: Hey, man.
4: Bro, I've had an offer on the chairs.
3: No way.
4: I have.
3: Okay.
4: I've listed them for 120.
3: Yes.
4: And some guy has messaged me saying he can pick up today for 80.
3: Oh.
4: Which, correct me if I'm wrong.
3: That's double the price.
4: That's double. Mm. So, in other words, the theory works, but I reckon we can get 120. So if you're happy, I'm going to say no, that we want 120.
3: Or could you say meet in the middle at 100?
4: Because then our profit is, what, only 30 bucks each.
3: And to be fair, yeah, we need to discuss this ourselves because I'm doing most of the work.
1: Oh.
3: So,
4: well, excuse me, I'm the one talking to this guy. I don't know him.
3: But, mate, I'm the one snooping into the op shop, taking photos, and now I'm the one that has to snoop in, pretending that I'm buying it for myself.
4: Yes,
3: like, there's more
4: the
3: on the line.
4: Hold on. No,
3: there's
4: no,
3: more
4: no, no.
3: on the line for me.
4: Yes, hold on. You're the guy that's taking the photos. Yep, sure. Sending them to me because you're worried that, oh, Mr. What Now will get in trouble for selling things on Facebook Marketplace. So I have more to loot here than you do, okay?
3: Look, we'll call our split 60-40 to me.
4: No, that's not how this works. No, just because you're scared about your perception being ruined. No, no, no, sir.
3: All right. Go back to him saying $100, final okay. offer, pickup sounds okay. good.
4: Yeah, okay, sweet. I'll do that now.
0: So okay. there we go.
1: So hang on, has he come back to you?
2: He hasn't come back to the 100 yet, but, you know, people do muck around on Facebook Marketplace. But I think, ladies and gentlemen, we have a deal.
0: 60-40, wow. baby. 60-40.
2: No,
0: let's
2: no,
0: go.
2: No.
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0: All right, coming up next, we're going to play the high school hit game.
1: Yeah, this is so addictive and fun. 2 seconds of an old school banger. Can you name it? That is the game. We'll do it next.
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1: Yeah, and just to make sure you got those Friday vibes, I've got some old school bangers lined up. We're going to play the high school hit game next. 2 seconds. Can you name the song? We'll do it 3 songs time.
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0: G'day there, this is Simon Marner. 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
1: And community page rage after 8:30. 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

0: 660, we made it. This is Maury Femme for your Friday. 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
1: Righto, let's do the 2 second high school hit game. 2 seconds of an absolute old school Friday banger. The question is, can you name it? Now, Adam, Director Dave, we always get you two to go head to head, but obviously play along wherever you're listening. You can text him 559. Remind me, boys, how was the reigning champ of you two?
0: David, I think he gave me a down trail last week and smacked my bum. Like, he was on fire.
2: Right. And I enjoyed it.
0: Okay. And so did I.
1: All right, well, let's see if you're dropping your pants again today. Here we go.
2: Oh, please.
1: Song number one.
0: Adam.
1: Adam Percival.
2: You can't play more of it.
0: I went way too hard at the start. I originally thought it was Psy Gangnam Style, but I know that's already wrong.
1: Okay, play it for us one more time.
2: I have no idea. The All Crazy right. Frog?
1: No. This is a real good...
0: Oh, yes!
1: Today. Natasha Hemphill.
2: I didn't know that's how it started.
3: I love you, I love you, I love you, I love you.
1: This song, when we played on Maury Femme, Director Dave always goes, this is my song with my daughter Holly.
0: Oh, it's a banger. Yeah.
2: I want her to listen to the words because I think it's important.
0: Oh.
4: Okay, that's enough sobbing. That's on a Friday.
1: All right, Nellal. Currently, it's pants down everywhere. Here we go. Song number two.
2: David.
1: Director Dave.
2: Papa Americano.
1: I mean, you've got half of it right.
0: No, he's wrong.
2: It's wrong. See?
1: We know speak Americano. You're allowed to be cool.
2: Oh, this is such a banger.
1: And you know this song.
0: So wait, good.
1: From the In-Betweeners movie?
0: Yeah. Oh, this. Oh, bring this. All right, everyone's pants are still down.
1: Yep, pants are still down, boys. Here we go. Song number three.
0: Getting them wrong deliberately, eh?
2: Oh, no. I don't know.
1: Okay, let's go song three. Here we go.
0: Adam.
2: Dave. Oh,
0: girl, look Adam. At that body. I work out.
2: Come on.
1: What's the title? What's it called? What's it called?
2: Come on.
1: Three, two, one. I need an answer.
0: Let me be fair, I'm sexy and I know it.
1: He's got it.
5: I'm sexy and I know it.
1: Oh well, Dave's still got the pants down, but Adam's pulling his up.
2: This was supposed to be our song, Adam.
1: Yeah.
0: Oh, man, I could have put right, my back out there somehow.
1: I think you did. What were you whacking? Anyway, two songs to go.
0: Adam, Pumped Up Kicks.
1: Incorrect.
2: Oh. Oh, I know this one. Prodigal. Is it Walking on a Dream?
1: No, but I kind of get why you think. Well, I get why you both said those songs. Not correct. That's MGMT.

0: get one. Okay, there is one song left. Director Dave, if you do not get this, it's pens down for the boys, my friend. So here we go. Final song. Let's do it.
1: Oh, my gosh. Oh,
2: well, I know this.
1: That's so generic. Yeah, you
0: should, Director Dave, you should get this. I thought you'd get the first one, though, so, you know.
2: Go again. Oh, Mickey, you're so fun. It's not that one.
0: Nah.
1: He's out. Any ideas, Adam? I'm not going to answer, but I'll take the win. Thank you very much.
2: Oh, my God.
0: Montana. Oh, I cannot believe you did not get that, Director Dave.
2: Oh, I can't either.
0: Keep all right.
1: Well, pants down, buddy.
0: Waddle around the desk.
2: Okay. Please think she don't know it.
0: Oh, I'll be back next Friday. We love it. Oh, God, DJ Team is out. Put him away.
1: It's JoJo. Leave him more.

0: What's up, New Zealand? It's Martin Garrix.
1: Hey, everybody. This is Ed Sheeran.
2: Ed's back, and he's teamed up with Martin Garrix for a song they first recorded 12 years ago. Ed Sheeran, Martin Garrix. Repeat it.
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0: 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Ed Sheeran, Martin Garrix, and Maury FM. Sarah and Adam driving you home. A big game of league in a couple of hours. Up the Waz. We're taking on the Panthers. And I hear Mr. Metcalf is back, David.
1: He's back at seven, man. Everyone's like online. Everyone's going, oh, he's going to bomb out. He's going to be useless.
2: Oh,
1: I reckon.
2: Why do people do this?
1: Well, because
0: Luke Metcalf sucks.
1: No, he signed with a different club for next year. So everyone's going, oh, he sucks. Who cares? Don't play him. But he is the best player in the league.
0: He's good.
1: And the glory days for the Warriors are back tonight. Tonight.
0: 8 p.m. kickoff up the Waz.
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2: 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It's how the Saffers do it. We're going to hear from you next.
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17: Good evening. Bridget here with the latest at 6. Timber giant Juukan has decided to close one of its Kaitaia mills 2 weeks earlier than expected. At least one person has been killed and several injured after a school shooting on the outskirts of Thailand's capital, Bangkok. The Department of Internal Affairs is investigating some charities associated with Destiny Church. It says it wouldn't be appropriate to comment on the nature or scope. A startup company wants to build a giant 17-metre mirror in space, which would be used to reflect sunlight onto a specific spot on Earth at nighttime. It's all go from 8 tonight, the Warriors and the Panthers in the NRL. A win would show the Warriors as a genuine premiership contender. Rugby league with Machinery House in a league of their own. And rugby's NPC weekend continues in just over an hour. Taranaki and Waikato in New Plymouth. Both teams won last weekend.
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17: 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It's cloudy and cold. Some light rain setting in tonight and we drop to a low of 7. For the weekend, more rain throughout the day tomorrow with a high of 14 and some rain on Sunday morning as well, then a cloudy afternoon.
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0: How you doing? Big game of football tomorrow at Eden Park. Chelsea FC women and Auckland FC women taking on each other.
2: Epic. Hey, I reckon some of the best yarns come out of South Africa. We've been talking about twins this week. Tara called up with such an out-the-gate story. Yeah. Twins with almost the ultimate hack.
0: We'll go there in three songs, Zed on More.

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5: I know you moved on to someone new. 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

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I heard you moved to Austin, got an apartment and settled down. And every once in a while, I start texting, write a paragraph, but then I delete the message. Think about you like a pastime. I could cry you a river, get you baptized. Or I wasn't ready to act right. 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

0: These days, rudimental for your Friday, Sarah and Adam driving you home.
1: We've been talking about twins a bit on the show this week, and we've had people calling up talking about, you know, when you were younger as kids, twins swapping exams, you know, if they were better at one subject and one was better at the other, they'd switch and try and get better grades. We had one person that even sat their driver's license on behalf of their twin, which is, jeez. But, you know, if anyone's going to take it up a notch, it's South Africa. Tara joins us now with a story. Tara, tell us what happened with these twins.
2: So back in South Africa, there's a very well-known running race. It's called the Comrades Marathon, and it's around 90 kilometres. Anyway, so we had these identical twin brothers that decided they were going to run this race, but not together, but as each other. So one ran half of it, the other one ran the other half. And obviously there's quite a substantial amount of money to win this 90-kilometre race. Anyway, so they thought they got away with it, but there was a fine detail. I can't remember exactly what it was around their clothing, which somebody picked up through the pictures or whatever the case is, and they were called out. But, yeah, they tried to get away with it, but they didn't. But, yeah, another example of twins.
0: Wow, that's amazing. So was like one of the twins hiding at the halfway mark behind some trees?
2: And I think so. I can't recall. I think they switched to go to a toilet break or something like that. It was I can't exactly remember what the details. This is years back. But yeah, it was all over the media. It was a good giggle, and naughty twins. That's what they do.
1: So naughty, but there's a part of me that's like, if they've got it right, it's genius. And I wonder if anyone's actually pulled it off, and we don't know, because I think if you got it right, you could pull it off. They almost did.
2: Oh, definitely. Definitely. Yeah.
1: Oh, wow. Tara, great story. Thank you for sharing. We appreciate you.
2: Keep well done.
0: Thanks,
2: have
0: Sarah.
2: Fun.
0: Bye. Hey, have you ever wondered what's going on in your pet's head?
1: All the time.
0: There's a chance they could see you as a romantic partner.
1: What is going on with this world?
0: We're going to chat to a pet psychic in a couple of songs. It's Nelly Furtado and more. Your

0: Lady Gaga, Edge of Glory, Sarah and Adam driving you home. This is More FM.
1: What is going on in the little peanut brains of our pets?
0: Yeah.
1: You know, what are they thinking?
0: Mm.
1: How do they view the world? Do they hate us, love us, you know, do we annoy them?
0: Most
1: How does it all work? Yeah. No. Well, this, you know, and if anyone's going to know, it's a pet psychic. So we had this huge chat with Jennifer Ankeley. She is a medium and pet psychic. She had so much to say. You can hear the whole chat. It's about 18 minutes by texting POD to 559. So many fascinating moments.
0: Yeah. There was one part of the chat that blew my mind, and how your pets see you.
1: What are some of the other ways that pets see that relationship?
2: Yeah, this is a hard one because a lot of people want to be the parent of their pet, but it's not always that way. It could be teacher, often or muse. Like for a lot of the creative people who are in the arts, they'll have an animal who helps them be more creative. Sometimes we have best friends where the animal will say, they're my best friend. It's more like a sister or brother or best friend versus parent. They're the ones who do everything with you, like everything with you, and you laugh and you have lots of fun.
1: That's beautiful. Is there any times where pets think that you might be boyfriend, girlfriend or something like that? Does that ever happen, Jennifer?
2: Yes. That's an awkward one to tell a parent. I have. So the pet will have a romantic feeling. Often I've seen it usually towards women. It's a male towards the woman, and the woman is either single or has been single a long time. And so if she does have a new partner or boyfriend, they're very jealous. Or she's still single and he sees him as her partner or boyfriend.
0: I don't know how to phrase this, but is this why sometimes you see dogs sort of like hump people's legs?
2: I don't think, you know what, I never got that from them. You know, you never know. It's always more romantic feeling versus a physical attraction. Mm. It's always more like romantic partner. Mm. Is the way they shared with me. But you never know.
1: Yeah, that was a lot. Also, I often think that my pets have accents, and it seems that that is not a crazy thing.
0: Jennifer, if you were sort of communicating with a dog or a cat, like how does that translate to you? Are you hearing that in English, or are you hearing that in a different language?
2: So since I speak English, I will hear it in English. Sometimes I hear an accent, though, which is really cute. But I also see in my mind's eye, or I'll feel their emotions, whatever way they can communicate to me, they use all my senses.
1: When you say accents, like what kind of accents?
2: Oh, I mean, I've had British accents. I've had like Southern, like from like the South of the United States accents. I'm from California, so for me, that would be an accent. So
1: yeah,
2: they do have accents sometimes, or like a Spanish accent I've spoken to. Pets that will have a Spanish accent, but not always, but sometimes.
1: And is it because of the country that they live in? Or could I, for example, if I was to do a session with you and my dog, we live in New Zealand, but could he have a Spanish accent?
2: Anything's possible because they have their own unique personality and their own identity.
0: A wild, wild conversation. There's more of it. And if you're interested, you can text POD to 559.
1: We're doing Caller of the Week next. Adrian, he left a speech as he was sexting with his mum. Anyway, we'll go to next.
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0: G'day there, this is Son and Anna. 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
1: Sarah and Adam's caller of the week.
2: Okay, this week we had a caller that went actually quite rogue on the radio show. We were talking about the elderly and technology. It started with your granddad, Adam, and I never thought it was going to end up in the place Adrian took it. But we were saying, you know, have you ever had some old people mix things up when it comes to technology? And Adrian dobbed himself in.
3: Now, unfortunately, I was the elderly person on this one.
0: Okay, what happened, Adrian?
3: So what had happened is my wife ended up sending me a few messages, and like, they were pretty cheeky. So I told her exactly what I was going to do to her when I got home.
0: Oh wow.
3: I'm not going to exactly elaborate on that because it's not right for the air. And okay. Then moments later, I got a message from my mother saying, I don't think this message was for me, son. Which I had to return with, sorry, Mum. Now you know how your muckles were made.
2: Wow. I mean, there was definitely some technology and some elderly confusion. So it's bang on.
0: Did
2: you
0: ever talk about it again after your mum sent that message? Or?
3: Yeah, I've got no filter like my dad, so like I openly was just like ha-ha about it. She's like, son, aren't you embarrassed? I'm like, no. And then my wife was a bit, though.
2: I bet, yeah, that's
3: it. It was pretty funny.
2: Can she look your mum in the eye?
3: Yeah, it was a few years ago now. It was only when we had 2 out of 7 kids.
0: No, Adrian. Oh, are you serious? You got 7 kids?
3: Yeah, 7 kids and 2 grandsons, and I'm only 41.
0: I kind of want to know what your secret is now. What were you texting?
2: Wow.
0: Teach us your ways.
3: TV in the bedroom. Have a TV in the bedroom, but you leave it on so no one can hear the noise.
2: Oh my God, Adrian.
1: Sarah and Adams, caller of the week. 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

0: See ya, Unstoppable. This is Maury FM. 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
1: Hey, have a great weekend this weekend. A lot of good sports on this weekend.
0: Oh my gosh, it starts in an hour with the Warriors and the Panthers. That's going to be a massive game, like top of the table clash.
2: Metcalf is back, baby.
0: Yeah, we'll see how he goes. And the All Blacks tomorrow morning, 10 past 5, the greatest rivalry tour or whatever they're calling it, against the Stormers.
1: Yeah, and then FC Chelsea against Auckland FC, the women's teams tomorrow afternoon at Eden Park. And guys, you know how I'm not great with sports, but I'm doing everything I can for the Change and Check sticker campaign. We've been getting them in stadiums.
0: Yeah.
1: Well, let's just say that I'm getting a little help from some friends from the biggest football club in the world tomorrow.
0: Really?
1: From FC Chelsea.
0: Yeah, no, it wasn't going to be Auckland FC.
1: Also, as I said it, I was like, are they the biggest football club in the world?
0: Yeah, Chelsea FC, they're big, man. Yeah, awesome.
2: And I love how Sarah knows nothing about sports. She calls them FC Chelsea.
1: Oh, what are they called? Are they Chelsea FC?
0: Chelsea FC.
2: Yeah.
1: Shit, I've got to get that right before tomorrow. Yeah. Okay, right, got
0: and
1: it.
0: And they
1: got
0: play
1: it,
0: football. Just want to make that clear.
1: No, I knew that bit.
0: Oh, you knew the sport. Okay, great.
1: They're absolute legends.
0: Yeah, okay.
1: That much I do know.
0: Have a great weekend, and we will see you Monday.
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It's Steph here on your Turn It Up Friday here at More FM at 6:60. All she wrote. Hello, kia ora. Another cold night tonight, but hey, we are slowly defrosting. We are slowly getting warmer this weekend across the country. I know it might not feel like that, but we are. Katy Perry with a very fitting song. It's More FM. Yeah.

0: Little, High Hopes on your Turn It Up Friday here at Mori FM. You got Steph tonight, and good luck if you are on a mission to try and find some ushies on the weekend. It's Woolworths collectibles, the little figurines, Disney, Marvel, stuff like that. If you're going nuts for them, you're not alone. A lot of people want to get their hands on some of the hard to find ones. In Australia, an auction of a rare ushie went for $100 million. I don't know what they do now. Do they have to kind of like cancel the auction, or do they have to pay? How do you, what's going on there? I don't know. People are nuts. Next, Telephone up next. This one too from Calvin Harris, Rihanna. And if you're keen for a sing-along tonight, how about this one? You're gonna be the one. It's Turn It Up Friday. It's 4 FM.
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0: It's Maury Femmes, Turn It Up, Friday weekend time. Steph here, and tomorrow afternoon, a humongous football game. One of the world's best women's clubs, Chelsea FC Women's, is going to be in Aotearoa playing Auckland FC Women's Invitational tomorrow afternoon at 4 p.m. Now, you can watch it. Yes, TVNZ Plus, you can stream it, or it's going to be on TVNZ 2 from 4 p.m. Laura Bennett is the youngest player in the Kiwi side, 17 years old. Isn't that amazing? So all the best for the Auckland FC team taking on this really impressive Chelsea FC women's team, and great thing for women's sport. So let's support it. On the way next, I got this banger from Five. They're turning three. Got this one too. Friday vibes here at Maury Femmes.
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Florence and the Machine here at Morey Femme on your Turn It Up Friday. Steph here, if you're off for some cheeky beers tonight or tomorrow night and you're a bit upset about the prices, we don't have the most expensive beers in the world. No, Australia, Melbourne has topped this new list of the world's most expensive beer. Melbourne number one, two Singapore, three Sydney. So we're not as expensive as the Aussies. Five sauce here, it's Morey Femme.

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0: Hayley Bell, Me For Me. It's Maury Fem on your Turn It Up Friday. You're with Steph tonight, and it's brought to you by Lindt, the show tonight. The best chocolate of all time. Get in my mouth now. God, I love it. Irresistibly smooth. Chocolate bliss of Lindt or truffles, the perfect gift for yourself. Pick some up this weekend and treat yourself. On the way, Metro Station. Got some Vance Joy for you. And this classic from Shrek. Hey now, you're an all-star. Get your game on, go. On the way, it's your Turn It Up Friday. It's Maury Fem.
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0: It's Maury Femmes. Turn It Up Friday. You got Steph tonight, and Harry Styles is on tour at the moment. He missed out New Zealand. Ugh, I miss him. But he is in Mexico the other night at a show. It was so rainy, a really heavy downpour. It made his stage really slippery, and he was running down this kind of big runway stage situation he's got on tour at the moment. He was sprinting down there, singing, slipped over, but then he kind of, it's the most glamorous save of a slip I've ever seen, because then he kind of stays on the ground and poses and just continues singing. It's actually quite impressive. I mean, it was a styly slip. Oh. That was a good little joke from me, because his name's Harry Styles. His song American Girls is on the way. And this one too. Banger after banger here at your Turn It Up Fridays on Maury Femme. More morning laughs with Si and Lana.
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Pink on your Turn It Up Friday here at Mori FM. How's it going? Hope you keep it nice and warm tonight. If you want a good thing to watch in front of the heat pump on the weekend, I've got two recommendations for you. Disney Plus, The Devil Wears Prada 2, just started streaming about a week ago. I'm obsessed. I love it. It's so great. And also on Neon, a movie that won a bunch of awards at the start of the year. It's called I Swear, about a man who has Tourette's syndrome, and it's wonderful. It made me cry like four times. So two recs from me. Al King, it's Mori FM.

0: Sienna Spyro on your Turn It Up Friday here at More FM. You got Steph, and tomorrow afternoon, the one of the biggest football teams in the world for women's football, Chelsea FC Women, they are going to be in Aotearoa playing the Auckland FC Women's Invitational Team tomorrow afternoon at Eden Park in Auckland. And you can watch it on telly. TVNZ 2 is where it will be at. Kickoff is at 4 p.m. It's also going to be streamed on TVNZ Plus as well. So it's going to be a massive game. Great for women's sport and women's football here in Aotearoa. So TVNZ 2 tomorrow, 4 p.m. Good luck to the Auckland FC women's team. You got this. The youngest player, 17 years old. Crazy. On the way next, Nickelback for ya. Their Turn in 3. Got some dreams too from Jolly on Pitch. It's Turn It Up Friday here at More FM.
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0: It's Mori FM's Turn It Up Friday. You got Steph, but that is it for me. Tyler's taken over. Have a lovely rest of your night. Stay nice and warm. It will be ever so slightly warmer across Old Aotearoa this weekend, so enjoy that. And if it's drizzling in your neck of the woods, hey, at least we're not frozen anymore. So that's always great. Coming up next, Alex Warren is Club 7. And if you are on an ushy hunt this weekend, all the best. I hope you get the ones you want. It's Mori FM. More morning laughs with Si and Lana.
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More FM on a Turn It Up Friday with Tyler. The weekend is here, so is the Win It Weekend. Whatever you're getting up to, keep us on. You can stream us with the Rover app. We've got your double pass to Savage House up for grabs every hour. Came out in cinemas yesterday. It's got Richard E. Grant and Claire Foy. We'll do Miles Smith straight after The Killers. This is More FM.

0: Taylor Swift, I Knew It, I Knew You. This is More FM with Tyler. After a freezing cold week, records broken last night. The coldest temperature ever recorded in Taumarunui at minus 7.2. Rotorua, and this record dates back to 1972, at minus 5.6. There was also the coldest August temperature for Taupo, Pāmi, Whangārei. South Island's laughing, I know. But the good news is, we sort of warm up from here. The weekend, a little bit more wet, a little bit warmer. Let's go from Miley Cyrus into 660 and one of the biggest songs in the world coming before 11. 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

0: Turn It Up Friday at More FM, your home of Sarah and Adam for the drive home. And this week we've been obsessed with the councillor who dialed into a council video call, and this happened.
1: I can see you washing. Oh, okay. 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

You got More FM with Tyler. I hope you have a good weekend planned. Will you be swapping any Oshies? There was an Oshie swap day at Woolworths today. As an adult with no kids, I'm surprised at how they've taken over my life. Like, we were swapping stuff with workmates earlier today in little baggies. Didn't feel very appropriate. Pink and Whitesnake on the way. This is More.

0: More FM's Turn It Up Friday with Teddy Swims. A lot of free sport going on at the moment. So All Blacks over in South Africa, their first game very early tomorrow morning. I don't think I'm going to be waking up for it. 5 a.m. taking on the Stormers. But Sky offering up a free day pass for you to watch it. And it's for the whole day, so it doesn't even necessarily have to be for the All Blacks. If you want a link sent straight to your phone, text Sky to 559. It's not the only free sport, though. Auckland FC Women are hosting Chelsea FC in an invitational, Eden Park, 4 p.m. And that is going to be free, live, on TV2 and TVNZ+. Let's get those Friday tunes rocking with Katy Perry, Ed Sheeran, and the theme song to Friends before midnight.
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0: The weekend is officially here. You got More FM with Tyler and, of course, the Win It Weekend on as usual. Up for grabs every hour between 10 a.m. and 5 p.m. is your double pass to go and see Savage House. So it came out yesterday at the cinemas. It's got Claire Foy and Richard E. Grant in an hilarious satire packed with scandal and mayhem.
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1: Hey, hey, it's Ben from the band Borderline. Remember our last song? Well, we are back with a new single and we really hope you like it. 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

0: 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It's Martin Garrix.
1: 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This is Ed Sheeran.
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0: G'day there. 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Looking forward to seeing you Monday.
1: 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That happens just after 8 o'clock. And then also Community Page Rage is back after 8:30.
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11: Good morning, I'm KM Adams with the latest at 6. A 15-year-old girl is missing after an argument with her mum in New Plymouth, Spotswood. Police have issued an Amber Alert for Taya Brisky, who ran off around midnight wearing pale blue fleece pyjama pants with a black two-pack shirt.
10: The Mental Health Foundation is welcoming the government's new mental health strategy, but says significant gaps remain. The 10-year strategy sets out how Kiwis can get timely access to quality mental health and addiction support. But Foundation CEO Sean Robinson says it's not focused enough on the root causes.
13: It does put responsibility on the Ministry of Health to work with other parts of government on issues like housing, on income.
10: A new report disputes the assumption that if you build more houses, you will cure homelessness. The Salvation Army Home Truths shows our housing stocks grew by 9.1% in the last 5 years. Researcher Alan Johnson says despite the post-COVID building boom, homelessness levels are the same as 2 years ago.
20: There's evidence that overcrowding has increased slightly. The material hardship that goes with low-income tenants, for example, seems to have continued.
10: Actress Minnie Driver has been injured in a car crash. The Good Will Hunting star took to social media to tell fans about the accident, which happened in rural France and left her in a neck brace. And the All Blacks are underway in Cape Town in their opening match of the Tour of South Africa. An early try to Samisoni Tokaoho has been negated by a try to the Stormers, and All Black yellow cards to Simon Parker and Anton Lennett-Brown, going into halftime 7-all. That's rugby with shift 4. And the Warriors have beaten leading side the Panthers 28-12 in the NRL at Mount Smart. The win keeps them in third place and gives the Panthers their fifth loss of the season.
0: Sport with Jenny and Holmes, Nelson Bays, supporting the region's sport for over 26 years.
21: 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Warning, showroom may cause sudden redecorating urges. Mainly cloudy today, light easterly winds with a high of 14 degrees. We've got rain tonight and it's dropped down to 9. For Sunday, morning showers, clearing at night, 16 degrees the high.
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How are you? Morning. It's More FM. Brad with you. Saturday morning breakfast. The All Blacks at the moment taking on the Stormers. And I'm not going to give it away because there's people like my dad who tape it. I don't know if he's still got the VHS or what he's running there. I think he's probably doing it on one of the skyboxes. I don't even have that. I don't even record this. Anyway, I'm not going to give the score away, but the All Blacks Stormers game is on. And I reckon around news time, you might want to block your ears if you want to, you know, wait and watch that game as well. It's Kaylee Bell Moore.

0: G'day there, this is Simon Marner. We are the Station of Cash. 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

0: It's a song about me having to put socks on. Samba, my body's not ready. Why the hell does it get... I've got these specific socks that I just can't put on. They're big, like, hiking woolly ones. And I grunt. I have to be on the right height chair. I can't do it on my bed because that's too high. I've got to go into the lounge to one of the lower couches to put these socks on. And can I just point out, I'm only 43. God, what happens next year? Well, actually, what happens in 10 days when I turn 44? I'll be bloody lying down to put my socks on. It is Moray FM. The weather situation at the moment, well, it's going to be a rainy one towards the end of tonight and tomorrow. We're expecting rain as well. The weather forecasters are telling us that this Al Pacino weather system that's happening at the moment apparently hasn't even peaked yet, so we've got some wild weather on the way. That's just what we wanted. Coming up on Moray FM, Ed Sheeran, Shaboozy and the All Saints. It's more...
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11: More FM weather with Hubbers. Warning, showroom may cause sudden redecorating urges. Mainly cloudy today, light easterly winds with a high of 14 degrees. We've got rain tonight as we drop down to 9. For Sunday, morning showers, clearing at night, 16 degrees the high.
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1: 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Rag and Bone Man Skin, you got Brad with you. Saturday morning. Today we are giving away movie tickets from 10 o'clock. You could be off to see Savage House. I've just watched the trailer for it, all right? It's got Claire Foy, Richard E. Grant. It's kind of a satire packed with scandal and mayhem. If you watch the trailer in silence, you're going to think you're watching something like the House of... Downton Abbey. It looks like that, but it's a satire thing. Looks really good. Tickets coming up after 10 o'clock, so if you want to win those, make sure you got More FM on. 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
4: Kia ora, I'm Kay Yam Adams with the latest at 7. Five teachers have been killed during a school shooting in Thailand. The 14-year-old suspect reportedly killed his grandparents before the attack on the outskirts of Bangkok. While no students died, dozens were injured before the attacker turned the gun on himself. The latest report from the Salvation Army has found a continuation of poverty, overcrowding and social housing issues. Researcher Alan Johnson is calling for a debate on the government's role in housing, saying we cannot throw $4.8 billion in building subsidies into a pot and hope for the best. The Mental Health Foundation is happy with the government's new mental health strategy, but says it must be backed by funding. The 10-year strategy includes a 3-year implementation plan with 50 specific actions. Foundation CEO Sean Robinson says the plan states those actions must happen with existing health system resources.
5: That does put the heat on government to make sure that there is enough money to make those things happen.
4: Iran's chief negotiator says Donald Trump is conducting theatre diplomacy on loop. In a social post, he mocks the US president's repeated threats to attack Iran, only to call them off. He says using bullying, broken promises and fake news as leverage against Iran is a failed strategy. And the All Blacks have struggled to get on top of the Stormers in Cape Town. Ahead 14-7 at halftime, it's now 33-14. Rugby League with Machinery House in a league of their own, and in the NRL, the Warriors beat topside the Panthers 28-12 at Mount Smart last night. Coach Andrew Webster.
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7: 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Warning, showroom may cause sudden redecorating urges. Mainly cloudy today, light easterly winds with a high of 14 degrees. We've got rain tonight as we drop down to 9. For Sunday, morning showers, clearing at night, 16 degrees the high.
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How are you? Chance to win $5,000 every morning with Cy and Lana's Face the Music. It's back at Monday, 7 a.m. You name the song, you win $5,000. Easy. Or is it? I like to think I can pick a song pretty quickly, but in the moment and under the pressure, she gets a lot harder. Girl on Fire on More. She's just

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0: It is Ella Langley on More FM in Choosin' Texas Saturday morning breakfast. Hope you well. After 10, movie tickets to give away. Savage House is the name of the film. Get out of the cold and go and sit in the movie theatre. Actually, where it's quite often cold as well, isn't it? You always got to take a jacket. If you want to win the tickets, 10 o'clock, the Cue to Cool will start, and it's going to play all the way through the weekend till 5 o'clock every day. So best of luck to you. Nickelback's coming, Shepherd's coming, Conan Gray and the Kings of Leon next on More FM.
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2: More FM weather with Hubbers. Warning, showroom may cause sudden redecorating urges. Mainly cloudy today, light easterly winds with a high of 14 degrees. We've got rain tonight as we drop down to 9. For Sunday, morning showers, clearing at night, 16 degrees the high.
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0: 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It's More FM and Kings of Leon, You Somebody. 0800 More FM is the number 559 to text us. At the moment, the murder at More FM Manor is underway. The killer hasn't been found yet. If you can figure out who done it, $10,000 for you. This mystery is gripping the nation. Everyone thinks they know what it is. If you would like to listen back to the episodes and sort of get yourself up to speed and to know what was going on, you can text murder to 559 and we'll send you a link so you can listen to it and do your sleuthing, do your detective work. Your chance to win 10 grand, 8 a.m. Monday, it is back. Next on More, let's play some music from Alex Warren and Anastasia and Tom Petty and Taylor Swift and Benson Boone's new one.
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4: Good morning, I'm KM Adams with the latest at 8. A Salvation Army report shows the housing crisis is shifting further into the regions. Researcher Alan Johnson says gentrification is pushing people out.
15: They may go and buy a house which was previously rented. What happens to the tenants? And there's evidence to suggest that the rental housing pool in places like Gisborne is shrinking.
4: Seven people have been killed by a 14-year-old shooter in Thailand. The suspect reportedly shot his grandparents before targeting a school on the outskirts of Bangkok. He's been described as well prepared, with more than 30 bullets left when he turned the gun on himself. A missing girl has been described as ill-equipped for a night outside, disappearing barefoot into New Plymouth Bush. An Amber Alert is active for 15-year-old Taya Brisky, who was last seen on Hobart Drive in Spotswood. Police say she had an argument with mum and left around midnight. Taya has long dark brown hair and was wearing pale blue pyjama pants with a black two-pack shirt. Westminster City has clarified it's not trying to ban standing in pubs. The local council drew criticism over its draft statement of licensing policy that suggests reducing the number of vertical drinking opportunities. But it says venues just need to show they have considered crowding concerns, which can sometimes be done through more seating. And the All Blacks have won the opening game of their South Africa tour, beating the Stormers 38-21. Three All Blacks were given yellow cards during the match. Captain Patrick Tuipulotu on Sky Sport.
18: They put a lot of pressure on us. We made a lot of mistakes tonight, and a lot of the messaging was around trying to keep our discipline.
4: Rugby with shift four. And the Warriors dealt to NRL leaders the Penrith Panthers 28-12 at Mount Smart last night.
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0: More FM weather with Hubbers. Warning, showroom may cause sudden redecorating urges. Mainly cloudy today, light easterly winds with a high of 14 degrees. We've got rain tonight as we drop down to 9. For Sunday, morning showers, clearing at night, 16 degrees the high.
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Eminem and Rihanna, The Monster. It is More FM. Morning, Brad with you. Tom Petty. We're going to play some Benson Boone and Shania Twain soon. Tonight, the Wahs and the Panthers. We're playing in Mount Smart in Auckland. Should be a good game if you watched last weekend. I think I might be on the bandwagon just quietly. It's More FM.

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1: 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That happens just after 8 o'clock. And then also Community Page Rage is back after 8:30.
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0: 20 to 9 on More FM. It's Benson Boone, Time of My Life. Check the story out, right? So Lotto's on tonight. $8 million is where we're sitting. The story comes, I think, out of the UK or somewhere in Europe where a woman, sorry, it's in Italy. She'd won €1 million euros, right? That's New Zealand, $2 million. She won the ticket and it ended up in the rubbish. She actually accidentally threw it in the trash. And like, if you know that you've given away, you've thrown away that ticket. It's like those people that lose their hard drives with their cryptocurrency, whatever you call it, on there. So she threw it in the bin and it was gone. It was taken to the dip. And then basically rubbish collectors have gone, no, no, we'll help you. And they went through all this rubbish. And just imagine how horrible that would be. I don't even like tying my bin bags if I touch something that's on the inside. Like, it's gross. They went through all this rubbish and they found her ticket. So she ended up getting her 1 million euros. Digging, there's like needle in a haystack kind of stuff. Found the ticket. Good luck tonight. Coming up next on More FM, 6:60, Cyril Tyle Cruz, More FM.
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9: More FM weather with Hubbers. Warning, showroom may cause sudden redecorating urges. Mainly cloudy today, light easterly winds with a high of 14 degrees. We've got rain tonight and it's dropped down to 9. For Sunday, morning showers, clearing at night, 16 degrees the high.
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0: Stumbling in. It's Maury FM from Cyril. Monday morning, win $5,000 every morning with Cy and Lana's Face the Music. All you got to do is get that little bit of the song and it's $5,000 for you. Easy as. 7 a.m. Monday is when it's back. How you going with the Ushis? You getting Ushis at your house? We had the most unreal thing happen last weekend. I had the weekend off. My partner was away on a girl's trip and the kids and I went to the supermarket to try and figure out what we were going to cook for dinner, which was a nightmare. And we were standing in the checkout and there was a lovely old lady in front of us and a man pointed to her. I looked around and she was holding about 15 Ushis. She goes, "Do you guys want these?" And we went, "Yeah, please, thank you." And the kids were like, "What?" And then everyone started putting all of their Ushis into our trolley. We walked out from one shop with 33 Ushis and the kids went home. It was like Christmas. It was like the best thing ever. Opened them all up, got some killer ones, took them to school. There's a little kid at school that trades them like a dealer. You know, he's like, he's sitting there licking his fingers, rolling off bills, trading these Ushis. There's a story going around that somebody's put one on sale and I think it's about $32,000. It's unreal. Apparently it's a rare one. I don't know what the Ushi is. Should I have a look quickly? $32,000 someone's going to pay. No! Ridiculous! Just keep shopping. You'll get them. You'll get them. Next on More FM, Somba, Hootie and the Blowfish, and Huntrix on More.
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14: Good morning, I'm Kay Yam Adams with the latest at 9. A Salvation Army report warns that housing pressure is worsening in many regional communities. Home Truths author Alan Johnson says while a lot of houses have been built, particularly in urban centres, it's not the same as housing people well.
15: Places like Auckland, which have had a lot of attention until recently, don't have much of a problem other than the adjustments that come with oversupply, whereas smaller regions really do need some attention, but to a degree they've been overlooked.
14: Hamilton is reverting to a first-past-the-post voting system after 6 years. City councillors hope its simplicity will remove barriers and lift disappointingly low voter turnout. School security measures in Thailand will be strengthened following a fatal shooting that has left 8 people dead, including the 14-year-old suspect and 5 teaching staff. The Thai Ministry of Education has offered financial assistance for those impacted. It's the final day of the Drivers Challenge for the United Fire Brigades Association today at Fielding's Mansfield Motorsport Park. Board Director Jason Prendergast.
16: Hence why the Drivers Challenge is a great way to pit our competitors and test their skills and make them better at driving these appliances and getting safely to the jobs and everyone home.
14: And the All Blacks have beaten the Stormers 38-21 to open their tour of South Africa. 3 ABs were given 3 yellow cards with the side locked at 14 all with 15 minutes to go. Here's veteran Rico Ioane after the game on Sky Sport.
17: Bloody tough. We knew that they were going to get up being the first team on tour, but you know just how strong they are and surprised me how composed they were.
14: And a big win for the Warriors 28-12 over reigning NRL champions the Panthers at Mount Smart last night.
1: Sport with Jenny and Holmes, Nelson Bays, supporting the region's sport for over 26 years.
0: More FM weather with Hubbers. Warning, showroom may cause sudden redecorating urges. Mainly cloudy today, light easterly winds with a high of 14 degrees. We've got rain tonight, it's dropped down to 9. For Sunday, morning showers, clearing at night, 16 degrees the high.
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More FM, Saturday morning breakfast. How are you? Got Luke Combs, new music from Ed Sheeran. He's teamed up with Martin Garrix coming up for you. Some Alanis Morissette, man. She's still touring. She's doing well. And there's a lot of videos online of her singing her amazing song. What's it called? Uninvited. If you really just want to get yourself the chills and you're an Alanis fan, watch her doing Uninvited live. Anyway, she's coming up for you. This is Teddy Swims on More.

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0: Yeah, yes it is.
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0: Well, baby, I went down and got it for you.

0: G'day there, this is Sonanana. We are the Station of Cash. 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

0: What's up, New Zealand? It's Martin Garrix.
1: Hey, everybody. This is Ed Sheeran.
2: 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And he's teamed up with Martin Garrix for a song they first recorded 12 years ago. Ed Sheeran, Martin Garrix. Repeat it.
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0: two of the biggest stars in the world, Ed Sheeran, Martin Garrix, together a song called Repeat It. This is More FM. You got Saturday Morning Breakfast. If you want to win, the winning starts in about an hour. We're counting down to 10 o'clock. The cue to call is in. It's ready to play. The prize this weekend? Tickets to go and check out a movie called Savage House. It is not without a tinge of irony that their family name is the Savages, for this is a Savage House indeed. There's a description of the movie there. It looks really good. Go check out the trailer. Get ready to win them. It's More.
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0: Jennifer Page, Crush. It's More FM, Saturday morning breakfast. This story really stood out to me this week, and I find this fascinating, that a meteorite, you might have heard about it, recovered in the Wairarapa after a big fireball straight across the sky. It has been confirmed New Zealand's 11th meteorite, and only the 4th ever recovered. Amazing. This thing has fallen from space. Only 4 of them have been recovered, and someone's got it in Wairarapa. I mean, I don't know what you do with it. Great doorstop. I don't know what else you do with it, but just the fact that it's come from space. Outstanding. Love that nerdy stuff. Coming up, 10 o'clock, your chance to win, and also new sport and weather next. More FM.
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8: Good morning, I'm KM Adams with the latest at 10. A man was found in a critical condition at the Rotorua lakefront at about 3:15 this morning after police received a report of an assault. Police say they arrested the suspect a short time later. Charges are being considered while the full circumstances are being looked into. The Devonport Ferry Wharf is set to get a comprehensive upgrade, expected to cost $31 million over a three-year period. Three countries have signed a new defence pact, declaring an attack on one is an attack on them all. Saudi Arabia, Turkey and Pakistan finalised the details in the city of Mecca. It's the last day of the Drivers' Challenge for the United Fire Brigades Association at Fielding today. Board Director Jason Prendergast says the friendly rivalry is always a good feature.
15: Some very jovial comments amongst each other, and it's great to see those relationships build amongst it. But the core element is we create better drivers for safer respondents.
8: Another sad loss for Arana Wildlife Park in Christchurch. It has humanely euthanised the last two members of its water buffalo herd. 23-year-old mum Marlene had deteriorating health and her 20-year-old daughter couldn't be left alone as a highly social animal. The All Blacks have won their opening game of the South Africa Tour, beating the Stormers 38-21. Scores were locked at 14-all with 15 minutes remaining as three All Blacks were given yellow cards in the game. Newcomer Josh Jacob on Sky Sport.
21: Once we got that pace into the game, I thought we were looking really positive. Creating heaps as well, it's just about finishing that last pass.
8: Rugby with Shift 4. And it could be their year. The Warriors have beaten the Penrith Panthers 28-12 in the NRL at Mount Smart.
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0: 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Warning, showroom may cause sudden redecorating urges. Mainly cloudy today, light easterly winds with a high of 14 degrees. We've got rain tonight as we drop down to 9. For Sunday, morning showers, clearing at night, 16 degrees the high.
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Saturday morning breakfast. Hope things are well. Cheers for listening. Your cue to call is coming up. 0800 More FM is the number. Movie tickets to give away today to check out a movie called Savage House. 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
1: Hey, hey, it's Ben from the band Borderline. 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
1: Yes, Chloe had a guess, and she thinks Guy did the murder because he was caught lip-syncing.
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0: It is More FM, Jelly Roll and Liar. How's your power bill? How's things looking after these cold runs we've been having? Ours was a shocker. We sort of tend to get around like $350 normally. The last one was about $460. The one that's just come through for this month, $570. And then I looked at the charts and the history and the trends. And you know what it is? It's the dryer, because we, and probably like you, can't dry anything outside. No point putting anything outside. It's all over the dryer. So as I think we just had our second straight day of freezing temperatures around New Zealand, everyone's bills are going up. The cold weather expected across the country too, so we might feel a bit warmer today, but that cold weather's still there. Got the dehumidifier going, that's using up a bit. Two heat pumps, heater in the kids' bedroom, music all day. Yeah, it's expensive. Your chance to win and not worry about it and just go to the movies next.
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0: 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It is More FM. Thank you for your patience. Cheers to everybody who's been calling through on 0800 More FM. 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
0: Want to go to the movies?
2: Oh, wouldn't say no.
0: Wouldn't say no. Hey, this weekend we're giving away tickets to a movie called Savage House, and you have a double pass.
2: Awesome, thank you.
0: That is all good. I'm going to read this little description here for you. Set against the backdrop of 18th century England, this is a timely and darkly satirical story of Sir Chauncey Savage and Lady Savage's blind pursuit of a better life. It kind of looks like one of those olden day films, but it's satire. It looks hilarious. Go and see it. If you want to win tickets, another chance coming up next hour.
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22: Good morning, I'm KM Adams with the latest at 11. Changes are being made to the parent resident visa, so success isn't left up to chance. From November, 90% of expressions of interest will be seen in chronological order. Immigration Minister Eric Stanford says it will make the process clearer and more predictable for families waiting to bring their parents into New Zealand. Missing 15-year-old Taya Briskey has been found safe and well in New Plymouth. She disappeared into Spotswood Bush around midnight, barefoot and jacketless after an argument with her mum. Police had concerns that Taya was ill-equipped to spend a night outside. A man is in critical condition after an early morning assault on Rotorua's lakefront. He was found about 3:15 and transported to hospital. Police say they have another man in custody and are considering charges. A customs detector dog has sniffed out quite a haul at the baggage carousel for his last hurrah. In just 15 minutes, Hunter made four separate interceptions, including quail eggs, chicken feet and a whole head of garlic. He retired shortly after, but not before scarfing down celebratory chicken nuggets hidden in his final run. And the All Blacks have beaten the Stormers 38-21 to open their tour of South Africa. Three ABs were given three yellow cards with the sides locked at 14 all with 15 minutes to go. Veteran Riako Ioane after the game on Sky Sport.
23: Bloody tough. We knew that they were going to get us being the first team on tour, but you know just how strong they are and surprised me how composed they were.
22: Rugby with Shift 4. And a big win for the Warriors 28-12 over reigning NRL champions the Panthers at Mount Smart last night.
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0: More FM weather with Hubbers. Warning, showroom may cause sudden redecorating urges. Mainly cloudy today, light easterly winds with a high of 14 degrees. We've got rain tonight, it's dropped down to 9. For Sunday, morning showers, clearing at night, 16 degrees the high.
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Kings of Leon, this is More FM Saturday Morning Breakfast. And I just have to say, for a young guy, role model, right? There's a whole bunch of new music coming out at the moment, all different genres and styles. I've got to say this song here goes pretty damn well. It's called High Hopes from Role Model. It's More.

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1: Yes, Chloe had a guess, and she thinks Guy did the murder because he was caught lip syncing.
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0: You've got More FM, Saturday Morning Breakfast. Nice to have you joining me today. Brad with you, 0800 More FM is the number. We are giving away more tickets soon. The news this week that the Robbie Williams Christchurch show has officially sold out. Of course it is. He's always going to sell it. What a guy, what a show. And if you've got the tickets to that, you're very, very lucky. If you've got your shopping today, you'll be lucky if you get given some ooshies. Someone's listed one for $32,000 on a Trade Me site at the moment. Yeah, $32,000. And then I've looked at the ones that they've listed, the glow-in-the-dark ones. We've got them. We've got a couple of them. If anyone's got 32 grand, I've got a couple here. You can buy them from me easily. Next on More FM, what are we going to play? We're going to play some Olivia Dean. We're going to play some Kid Rock. And we're going to give you your next chance to win movie tickets to Savage House on More FM.
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0: BTS, this is More FM Saturday Morning Breakfast. If you are a fan of the K-pop, there is still the news going around that there is going to be a second K-pop Demon Hunters show. Obviously, there's no way they would stop doing it. And apparently a global tour planned for 2027. I'm just blessed that we haven't had to watch that in our house for a couple of months. It was like a couple of times a day there for a while. Anyway, winning time. Here we go.
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0: 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You make me feel really bad about myself because I'm not. Is it a, what is it, legs day, arms day, chest day, pull day, push day?
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0: Oh, God. Really?
2: Yeah.
0: How many days does it take you to recover after a good leg day?
2: Oh, for me, because I'm so unfit at the moment, probably about a week, nearly.
0: Yeah, sounds about right. God. We're going to send you off to the movies. Lucky you can sit down for that, and hopefully it's got one of those like reclining things so you can put your legs up. You are off to see Savage House.
2: Oh, awesome. Thank you so much.
0: That's all right, mate. Have a good time at the gym. Now, answer this for me, because I've seen everyone talking about it. Are you on the creatine?
2: No.
0: Right. No. I've just started taking creatine. Look creatine up, okay? Because it's the new it's the new thing. And apparently it's really good for your brain and your muscles. But just look it up.
2: Oh, yeah. So is it
0: C-R-E-A-T-I-N? I-N-E.
2: I-N-E.
0: Yeah, there you go. Yeah, I don't know much about it, but I'm taking it, so there you go. Well, it doesn't say much, does it? Hey, the movie is out. It is not without a tinge of irony that their family name is the Savages, for this is a Savage House indeed. Your next chance to win in an hour on More.
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